0: Wanagami Lake Provincial Park near McLennan. And the Teepee Creek Stampede continues today through Sunday at the rodeo grounds. You can check the community calendar for details. Partly cloudy with a chance of showers tonight with lows just below 10 degrees in the northwest. Some of that shower activity will carry over into the weekend. We'll see some cooler temperatures as well around the middle of next week's when things are expected to get warmer. In sports, Wheat Belt Baseball League this weekend. Sexsmith is in Peace River tomorrow at 11 a.m. Meanwhile, Manning hosts a doubleheader tomorrow. They play Grand Prairie at noon and Sexsmith at 4 p.m. World Cup of Soccer today, Spain beat Belgium 2-1. 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
3: Welcome to the River Country Countdown. Bro the Gorilla here. We're going to count down the top 30 songs of the week alongside each other and bringing you some country music news while we do it. The big question, of course, is who will reign supreme? Who will claim the top spot this week? Does Ella Langley and Morgan Wallen's I Can't Love You Anymore get a second week at number one? Even with some heavy hitters like Ella Langley herself, Kane Brown, Luke Combs. Man, Jason Aldean, he made some big moves last week. Could maybe he make another massive move to get to number one? We'll find out as we count down the top 30 songs together. This is one that spent 4 weeks combined at number one. Down 6 spots, just holding on to a spot in the countdown, is Luke Combs with Sleepless in a Hotel Room.

Jordan Davis, turn this truck around. Well, can't turn around this skid. Down 11, hanging on into the countdown on number 29 this week. Well, when it comes to tattoos and parenting, it's always an interesting thing. I now have, I believe it's 16 tattoos. My mom always said that couldn't get them until I was 18, right? Wouldn't sign the release to do it any earlier. Of course, I finally got one when she was out of town visiting my brother when he was attending a hockey private school, but that's a whole different story. Kane Brown, though, does say that he won't let his kids get a tattoo while they're living in his house. You know, while chatting with Inked Magazine about his own body art, his three children happened to come up in the conversation. When asked if he would allow any of them to get a tattoo, he said no. No, I won't let my kids have tattoos, at least until they're out of the house. Then I can't really say nothing. I don't know. I mean, I want to be the cool parent, but I also don't want to because I know how I feel about mine. Like, I didn't think about mine. I just started thinking about it, and then I was like, whatever, just put it on my body. And then 10 years later, I'm like, meh. So Kane Brown, not letting the kids get a tattoo until they move out. Again, kind of once they hit 18, you kind of can't really do much about that, but definitely won't be signing any of those parental slips a little early like I knew some parents did for some people I knew. But hey, there's some ink where I go, maybe not the placement now. Maybe I wish I put it somewhere else. But for the most part, I'm happy with most of the ink I got. And if you got tattoos, hopefully you feel the same way. All right, here's the song. Stan put it at number 28. It is Stella Lefty with Boston.

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2: Number 27.

Joining the River Country Countdown at number 26 is Cowgirls from Shaboozy. And if I'm honest with you, that is a song that I was like, really? This? But then, like, the more I listen to it, I go, okay, secret banger. It's a slow burn banger. I love it. Man, loving the music we're getting from Shaboozy. Here's another guy that has cranked out great tunes over the years, continuing to crank them out. It's Riley Green. This one has changed my mind. Tumbling big down 15 to number 25 this week.

Making its debut on the River Country Countdown is High Valley's Fools, coming in at number 23, or what I like to refer to as the Jordan Spots. And it's becoming increasingly more popular for country artists to take up a bit of acting. Last week, we talked about how Luke Combs said he will never do any acting. But we've seen a lot of people jump in there. Lainey Wilson being one. That really helped boost her career. And somebody else, because I haven't had a chance to start watching the show Marshalls yet, but Ashley Cook made her acting debut in the second episode entitled Zone of Death. In the episode, Cook appears as herself performing her song Next to You at the bar. Now, whether you call that an acting debut or not is up to you. I don't think there was really, again, I'll have to watch, see if there was dialogues and this and that. But in an interview with Taste of Country Nights, was asked if she took anything home from the set of Marshalls, because people, when they act, apparently like to have sticky fingers. So I'm starting to think a lot of actors are secretly kleptomaniacs, but that's just me. She said, "I'm pretty sure I took that outfit home from set. Yeah, I took that home. I think that was it." So, well, not too hard to sneak clothes off a set. Unfortunately, she didn't get to meet Taylor Sheridan, the creator of it, as he was not on set. But she is a huge fan and hopes to meet him one day. And maybe, just maybe, like Lainey Wilson, she'll end up with an acting role in one of his shows. Ooh. Here's somebody whose music was in one of Taylor Sheridan's shows. I think you know it. Yellowstone. It's Cody Johnson, down 3 this week with The Fall.

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13: Number 20.

Up five spots this week to number 20 is Tennille Towns and Sunshine's Free. Love seeing that for the very talented singer-songwriter originally from Grand Prairie, Alberta. Oh, so very excited to see the success she's having. She took a bit of time away from releasing music, so it's great that she was able to jump back in and see success while doing it. Well, somebody who's seen a lot of success in music is Garth Brooks. And Garth Brooks has announced his 2026 Blame It All on My Roots tour. It's supposed to be a big arena tour, but he's only shared two dates. And it's the kickoff dates that are happening in Indianapolis. So whether or not he comes back up to Canada will be interesting to see. But as of right now, I'm going to guess it's going to be a lot of American dates, very little, if any, Canadian dates, unless it's going to bend into 2027 at this point. So we'll see what happens. We'll see what happens. Here's a guy who tends to sell out anywhere he goes, especially in Canada. It's Kenny Chesney, Carry On. What's Carrying On up 8 spots this week to number 19.

Josh Ross, Scared of Getting Sober, sliding down 11 spots this week to number 17. A song that was once in contention for that top spot is slowly, well, I shouldn't say slowly, it's very quickly sliding down the countdown here. But hey, that being number 17 means we are at 16, which means we are about to hit the halfway point of the River Country Countdown. To finding out whether or not Ella Langley and Morgan Wallen's I Can't Love You Anymore gets a second straight week, or do some heavy hitters knock it out of that top spot. Here's a song that's becoming a very heavy hitter. It's Taylor Swift right off the Toy Story 5 soundtrack, I Knew It, I Knew You, up 7 to that number 16 spot.

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3: Number 14.

Bailey Zimmerman driving up three spots in that Chevy Silverado to number 14 here on the River Country Countdown. Hey, Barilla the Gorilla here, counting down the top 30 songs of the week alongside you, bringing you that country music news while we go. And some encouraging news from Ronnie Dunn after a recent health scare. Ronnie Dunn of Brooks & Dunn had a health scare before the band's recent gig opening for Morgan Wallen in South Carolina, but he powered through it and kept a sense of humor to boot. The moment was captured in a backstage pre-show video that Brooks & Dunn shared on social media, saying, "I don't feel too good tonight. Went to Vanderbilt yesterday. I struggled a little bit last week." Says that he thought he may have injured his vocal cords, then said, "I didn't, but I've got a little touch of bronchitis. I think my blood sugar's off or something. Having bronchitis is driving me crazy. I used to get bronchitis a lot as a kid. It sucks." So all the best to Mr. Ronnie Dunn as he recovers from bronchitis, while still likely trying to play some shows along the way, because that's just the kind of showman he is. Now here's the guy they are opening up with. It's Morgan Wallen. It's "Don't We Up 7" to number 13 this week.

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10: Number 11.

Tyler Joe Miller, Under the Influence, jumping up two spots to number 11, just missing out on the top 10 this week. Something tells me he'll find himself there shortly. Well, that means we are jumping into the top 10 here. Very, very exciting to find out who will be number one. Who will it be? Well, coming in at number 10 this week, up one spot to jump into the number top 10 club, is Mr. Dean Brody, A Man Without a Woman.

Well, jumping up four spots to number 8 this week, securing himself in the top 10 is George Burge and Luke Bryan, a little ride, ride, ride. Well, we are getting closer to declaring who is number 1, and this guy here, for a true independent, no label, no nothing, not even like a smaller label, just all himself, just being me, is paying off for Morgan Griffiths, up 1 to number 7 this week.

Nate Holler doing some moving and shaking up four spots to landing in the top five this week, which is great for Nate. Again, I knew Nate years and years ago, back when he started kind of doing some backing vocals and guitar work for Kira Isabella before he joined the Reklaws as part of their band, and obviously he had his solo career going. I had no idea he had ambitions to be a solo artist, which made it kind of funny to find out and see him succeeding at it. So really cool. Congratulations to Nate. As we continue the countdown here into the top five, this one had five straight weeks at number one. Ella Langley, Be Heard, down one spot, but still staying in the top five at number four this week.

0: down one spot from two to bronze is Kane Brown and Woman. Well, he's still in fighting shape for a shot at the title next week. But for now, when we come back, we'll find out who is number two and who is number one. Does Ella Langley and Morgan Wallen have enough to hold off some heavy hitters for that second week at number one? We'll find out when we come back to the River Country Countdown.
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3: Luke Combs, Be By You, is up two spots, landing at number two, just shy of the title this week. So who's number one? I think we kind of know, but let's recap the top 10. Maybe help us figure it out. Dean Brody, A Man Without a Woman, up 1 to 10. Owen Riegling's Love, Hate, Love, up 6 to number 9. Well, George Burge, Luke Bryan, Ride, Ride, Ride. Well, it rides itself up 4 to number 8. Well, Just Being Me is enough for Morgan Griffith to rise up 1 spot to number 7. Don't Tell on Me, up 1 to number 6 for Mr. Jason Aldean. Nate Holler's Thought About You, well, very positive thoughts, up 4 to number 5. Ella Langley and her song Be Her that spent 5 weeks at number 1 is down 1, but still holding steady, could potentially rebound, who knows. In at number 4 this week, Kane Brown slides down 1, but stays on the podium at number 3 with Woman. Well, Be By You is up 2 to 2. Love when that works out that way. All right, well, who is number 1? It's Ella Langley, Morgan Wallen, I Can't Love You Anymore for a second straight week. Bro the Gorilla here. It's been an honor counting down the top songs of the week. And cannot wait to see who's number one next week. Does Ella and Morgan have what it takes to get a natural hat trick? We'll find out. Till then, enjoy.
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Just like when you were leaving Amarillo.

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Yesterday's favorites. 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

day, Potts Farm was a place to go. Load a truck up, hit the dirt road. Jump the barbed wire, spread the word. 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Jack and Jim were a few good men. 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I'm tired of talking, man. 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Them old dirt

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0: time zone am I on? What country am I in?
1: It doesn't matter. It's 5 o'clock somewhere.
0: It's always on 5 in Margaritaville, come to think of it.
1: Yeah, I heard that.
0: You've been there, haven't you?
1: Yes, sir.
0: I've seen your boat there.
1: I've been to Margaritaville a few times.
0: All right. Well, that's good.
1: Stumble my way back.
0: Okay. Well, we just want to make sure you can keep it between the navigational beacons.
1: Between the buoys. I got it.
0: All right. Well, it's 5 o'clock. Let's go somewhere.
1: I'm ready. Crank it up.
0: Let's get out of here.
1: I'm gone.

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1: I'm Keith Hopper with the T55 Weekend News Blast. An Amber Alert was up earlier this week for a child abduction case in Beaver Lodge. RCMP say that 6-year-old Lanikai Morrison was taken by mom, 35-year-old Krista Morrison, back on Tuesday. Authorities say that Krista's partner, 35-year-old Daniel Ludwig, and another child, 4-year-old Carl Morrison, may have been with them. The latest is on the app. The provincial government has advanced 41 school projects, including one from the Peace Region, into the next stage of development. The government is expecting this to cut more than 9 months off of the assumed timelines for completion. In this area, the new St. Thomas More School in Fairview has been advanced into the design stage. Officials with the County of Northern Lights are responding to residents concerned with snow plowing and winter roads from this past season. At ratepayers' meetings in Dixonville and Manning, the county stated 3 additional pieces of contracted equipment was brought in for December's snowfall. As well, the cancellation of private driveway clearing was addressed at other public events. Snow policies will be reviewed and public education opportunities will be presented heading into this winter. It's a program similar to that of Lemonade Day, but for the older kids. The Peace Region Future Founders program is getting set to happen for future entrepreneurs. Sherry Crawford of Community Futures Peace Country says it's going to be fun.
2: I think it's going to be a really great program. We've got the best partners on board. Right now, we're keeping it within the Peace River and immediate region because it is just a pilot program. We'll see how it goes. But it seems that when we get onto a good thing, the rest of our region wants on board too. So find out who these young entrepreneurs are at the Harvest Moon Fest in Grimshaw in September, and we'll go from there.
1: Workshops run in late July and early August and get set for being part of that market at the Harvest Moon Festival in Grimshaw. For more on these stories, you can visit our website and download the app for local news delivered straight to your phone. For Trending 55, I'm Keith Hopper.
0: Today's country. Yesterday's favorites. Is River Country.

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1: I'm Keith Hopper with the T55 Weekend News Blast. Alberta Major Crimes and Grand Prairie RCMP have 29-year-old Amadeus LaForce of McKenzie County in custody on second-degree murder charges stemming from an investigation that started back in August of 2020. Police responded to shots fired in the city and found 23-year-old Cheyenne Omisu, who had passed away. Residents in the Northwest are questioning whether the province's $100 energy rebate is worth it after noticing residents have to share sensitive personal information to get it. Applications must be submitted through an online portal using a verified Alberta.ca account, but applicants are asked to provide a plethora of personal information, including their social insurance number and tax information, to verify eligibility. Despite the inquiries, the government says the online application process is necessary to prevent fraud. Elevate Murals and the Peace River Art Hub are brightening up the town by painting murals on buildings. Lana Vasello of Elevate Murals says the project depicts the history and culture of the town.
2: They wanted it to be because it was the old Hudson Bay building there. Another requirement was the 12-foot Davis wearing a muscle plaid t-shirt there. It's just kind of giving a nod, that muscle shirt, to fitness on the go. And then the plaid is the River Days plaid. And because Rotary, they kind of sponsored this mural.
1: Meanwhile, daughter Elizabeth says the work is gratifying.
3: I love doing it, and I feel like I've grown a lot as an artist just since we've started this project. Being a young artist myself, there's a lot of dismay where you're like, oh, well, can you actually get money with it or do anything with going and doing art? And doing this has been a really good light.
1: The latest finished project is on the side of the FYI Doctors and Fitness on the Go building downtown. 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
1: I'm Keith Hopper with the T55 Weekend News Blast. Wildfires continue to burn in McKenzie County north of High Level. However, crews have gained the upper hand with help from Mother Nature. The fire just south of Meander River and the very small blaze along Little Rapids Creek south of Steen River are now both listed as being held. Pockets of rain and cooler temperatures are helping firefighters with both of those battles. From the RCMP's weekly wanted file, police are looking for Tyler Jeffrey Cipolla. His last known whereabouts was in Lethbridge, but is noted for activities in many areas of the province that include Slave Lake and Red Earth Creek. Police say do not approach. Just call 911. The Peace River area is going to be featured in a reality TV show on Wild TV's 72 Hours to Survive films an episode in the region. Tim McCourt, one of the producers of the show, says they will bring a lot of exposure to the area.
2: 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Wild TV has been broadcasting for 25 years. They're an outdoor life network, hunting, fishing platform, television show and digital platform that has been around for a long time. They're firmly established.
1: The filming of that episode will happen on the weekend of July 24th to 26th. Alberta pharmacies are seeing a sharp increase in attempted prescription forgeries this year. Regulators and police warn these fraudulent prescriptions are getting more sophisticated and more difficult to detect. The Alberta College of Pharmacy says 132 attempted forgeries have been reported so far this year, compared to 149 in all of 2025. Authorities around the Peace region are warning residents of a circulated text message claiming their health card is obsolete and asking to transition to an electronic health system. The scam message is claimed to be from Service Canada and encourages the receiver to complete an online application with a link attached. Meanwhile, the province says it would never send unsolicited text messages asking for Albertans' personal or financial information. 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
1: I'm Keith Hopper with the T55 Weekend News Blast. An Amber Alert was up earlier this week for a child abduction case in Beaver Lodge. RCMP say that 6-year-old Lanikai Morrison was taken by mom, 35-year-old Krista Morrison, back on Tuesday. Authorities say that Krista's partner, 35-year-old Daniel Ludwig, and another child, 4-year-old Carl Morrison, may have been with them. The latest is on the app. The provincial government has advanced 41 school projects, including one from the Peace Region, into the next stage of development. The government is expecting this to cut more than 9 months off of the assumed timelines for completion. In this area, the new St. Thomas More School in Fairview has been advanced into the design stage. Officials with the County of Northern Lights are responding to residents concerned with snow plowing and winter roads from this past season. At ratepayers' meetings in Dixonville and Manning, the county stated 3 additional pieces of contracted equipment was brought in for December's snowfall. As well, the cancellation of private driveway clearing was addressed at other public events. Snow policies will be reviewed and public education opportunities will be presented heading into this winter. It's a program similar to that of Lemonade Day, but for the older kids. The Peace Region Future Founders program is getting set to happen for future entrepreneurs. Sherry Crawford of Community Futures Peace Country says it's going to be fun.
2: I think it's going to be a really great program. We've got the best partners on board. Right now, we're keeping it within the Peace River and immediate region because it is just a pilot program. We'll see how it goes. But it seems that when we get onto a good thing, the rest of our region wants on board too. So find out who these young entrepreneurs are at the Harvest Moon Fest in Grimshaw in September, and we'll go from there.
1: Workshops run in late July and early August and get set for being part of that market at the Harvest Moon Festival in Grimshaw. For more on these stories, you can visit our website and download the app for local news delivered straight to your phone. For Trending 55, I'm Keith Hopper.
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3: Welcome to River Country Rising Stars, the show that's dedicated to emerging country artists, giving them a platform to help get their music out on the airwaves. There may be some names you recognize and hopefully some you will become fans of. I'm your host, Everett Barilla, The Gorilla, and this weekend the show will be headlined by Emmett Jerome and his new single, Natural Disaster. Emmett is from Alberta, just south of Calgary originally, though he does call Vancouver home these days. Emmett is a newer recording artist and got his start busking while as a teenager, so we'll find out all about him as well as this new single later on in the show. This weekend's lineup features some new tunes and some past favorites, and we always love kicking things off with a new one. Well, for the first time since the end of January, we have an American artist being played on the show. Traditionally, we try to keep things a little Canadian, but we do love supporting emerging artists all around the world, whether they be American, British, Australian, and other countries we just haven't played yet. This is an artist who actually appeared on The Voice on season 9 and has really mastered social media like I've never seen an artist do before. Whether it's with her own account or the Sasser House account, she is known as the Yeehaw Meemaw. It's Emily Ann Roberts. I've wanted to play her on the show for so long. I was waiting for a radio single. No radio singles as of yet, but I said, yeah, enough is enough. We got a player. Anyone listening out in Ontario, she is at this year's Boot and Hearts. Sadly, not at the West version. I'm very disappointed about that. But let's play a song that has amassed over 3 million spins on streaming. It's her fun single from earlier this year. It's called Whipped.

Daughter of Country Rising Stars, Braden King, making an appearance back here on the show with his latest single, We Got Beer. This one is really gaining some traction for the 6'9" Alberta resident at Canadian Country Radio. So we're hoping all the best for Braden and love to see his star shine as tall as he is. Well, we have a new song from the Scott Horwith Band. It's been a minute or two since we've played them on the show, so excited for this new one. But first, it's the return of Amberlynn Rutherford and her latest, Just the Way I Am.

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Welcome back to River Country Rising Stars. Danielle Ryan and her latest single, Done Is Done. Danielle is a talent on 604 Records, much like our headliner Emma Jerome is, and is really having a great first half of 2026, finding success with Cross Your Mind, and now with Done Is Done, gaining some momentum at radio as well here in Canada. So very excited to see where this song takes her now. We have an Alberta artist making his Rising Stars debut in Travis Pickering now. Travis saw his debut radio song, She Gets Me, reach number one on the Canadian Indie Countdown twice in 2021 and has seen award recognition, including Best Modern Country Song at the Indie Rampage Songwriter Awards and Music Video of the Year and Rising Star of the Year at the International Singer-Songwriter Awards in Atlanta. So let's welcome him to the show with his new single, Hangover Song.

Jay Stevens making his Rising Stars debut here as well with his song Honey Do List. An artist who is from back in my neck of the woods, well, the city next door. He's from Mississauga. I'm from Brampton. There's a bit of a difference there, but it's very minuscule. Well, Chase does happen to record his music, both between Toronto and Nashville, and has actually used the same band for 10 years. That's pretty impressive. Quite impressive indeed. Now, much like me, we're going from Ontario to Alberta for the next artist. And this next artist just celebrated her second wedding anniversary with her husband. So congratulations and happy belated anniversary to the Wrights. It's good old Jasmine right here and her song, Chasing Two Lives.

0: 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Must be 18 years or older to play.
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8: Welcome back to River Country Rising Stars. We're getting closer and closer to hearing from our headliner, Emma Jerome, and his new single, Natural Disaster. But you know, we got a few more tunes in line here for you. And this one comes from a young singer-songwriter in Cassandra Starr. Cassandra was actually on Canada's Got Talent, making it past the audition round, but sadly not into the semifinals. The 15-year-old has a new song, and we are ready to crank it up. This one is Steal My Heart.

0: There is a great summer jam from Tony Stevens here on the show, one that will stick in your head for quite some time. It does not want to leave there. It does not. A song I mistakenly said played last week on the show because I'm blonde and sometimes it shows. So my apologies to Cam Brown about that. Definitely get you spinning a little quicker for a return, Cam Brown, for that mistake. Well, ladies, gentlemen, boys and girls of all ages, it is Headliner time. And this weekend's headliner is Emmett Jerome and his new single, Natural Disaster. Emmett is a talent who's originally from just south of Calgary, now calls Vancouver home, got his start busking as a teenager. You'll find out what made him end up in Vancouver, what the other city possibility was, and I'm sure if you think of Vancouver, I'm sure you can guess what the other city possibility was going to be. But we'll also find out quite a bit about his start in music as well as, of course, this new single. So let's jump into that conversation with Emmett. All right, hanging out here, talking with Emmett Jerome. How's everything going, man?
1: It's going fantastic. How are you?
0: Oh, I'm not doing too bad. Now, I was very privileged back in Kelowna to get to hear you perform a little bit at the 604 Records little showcase there. I mean, how have things been for you since September?
1: Oh, man, they've been awesome. I've been really busy playing a ton of music. I've been across the country twice now, and I've been working on a record that's been going really well. So, yeah, things are going swimmingly.
0: Nice. So for people who aren't familiar with you, kind of how did you get your start in music? You're originally from just outside Calgary, if I'm not mistaken. So
1: yes,
0: I'm not sure if just that Calgary music scene got to you or what it was, but what kind of got you started in music?
1: I grew up in a very small town, and I heard my dad playing growing up. My dad was a pianist, and I think that was really inspiring. And before long, I was doing the blues jam thing. I was like maybe 12 or 13 years old, hanging out at the blues bars in Calgary. And before long, I took to busking whenever I traveled and whenever I was in Calgary. So that's kind of how things got rolling.
0: Nice. And then so what kind of led to you wanting to pursue music as a career, like making this, you know, not just busking whenever you were in Calgary, yeah, but actually actively pursuing this? Was there a moment where you're just like, oh, light bulb, this is what I want to do? Or was it just a gradual thing and you just ended up doing it?
1: I think I was all in on music from day one in terms of commitment and just going for it. Obviously, that's not enough to turn anything into a career, but I think the commitment to my music and the commitment to learning the craft, it can definitely overshadow everything else in your life. I really think it was inherently just natural from day one, something I was really, really into. I should say that by the time I was in high school, I was making more money playing gigs on the weekend than I was working all during the week as a dishwasher. And that was pretty motivating too.
0: And so coming from Alberta, what ultimately led to you wanting to move to the Vancouver area, which is where you are currently based?
1: I mean, I love Alberta. I love the Rockies. I love the prairies. I think I just needed a change. I was there till I was maybe 18, 19 years old and just wanted a change. And my sights were set on either Toronto or Vancouver. And it kind of happened on a whim. And I packed up all my stuff in a bunch of garbage bags and threw it in my car and just drove out here. And I had some family I could crash with until I found a place of my own. And I kind of just tried to stick it out through COVID and find my way. And I think it's been such a beautiful place to live, and I've really fallen in love with BC.
0: Oh, I know how beautiful it is. I spent some time living in Whistler there, so
1: yeah, man.
0: A few trips down to Vancouver, it's beautiful.
1: It's honestly, I find every time I get off the plane in like the Vancouver airport and like breathe in that really like moist Pacific air, I don't know, I'm kind of addicted to it now. I have a hard time leaving.
0: So what led from you going from like bluesy music and busking to pursuing kind of country music for a genre?
1: Yeah, that's a good question. Probably something for like the country music nerds out there too. I mean, I find that the stream from blues music, from true traditional blues music, you can follow that stream to almost any kind of contemporary music, whether that be country or rock and roll or elements of jazz and pop. So I think as you know, I got older and looking for more experiences and trying to expand upon like a musical vernacular, it was natural to take this core blues music and see where I could expand out into other places. So that was a really natural thing. Charlie Crockett has a similar shtick that I really respect, because he always refers to himself as, I'm a blues musician. Even though he's singing honky-tonk music, it's all rooted in these 1-4-5 blues kind of sounds. So I think it was just a natural progression. Something with country music, with artists, like I got really into John Prine, Townes Van Zandt. They're kind of these elevated poets that are using a really simple blues kind of sound, but tying together this incredible language. The first time hearing that, it was incredibly inspiring. And I think for me, it's really inspiring.
0: Cool. Now, the song we're getting ready to play here on the show is your new one, Natural Disaster. Where did this one kind of come from you? And this one kind of has a bit more poppy AC vibe, also kind of indie in there as well.
1: This one's definitely like left twangy, you know? And it kind of just came from, honestly, it was spur of the moment. Like I showed up to the studio when we didn't have a song, and my friend Ryan Stewart, who helped me co-write this song here, he has a 1980s Juno synth, and he starts playing these synths, and it reminds me of these like classic Springsteen and Dire Straits records that I'm a huge fan of. I grabbed his guitar and I start playing this like bam, bam, bam. This kind of guitar riff, and right away we were like, bam, there it is. And we wrote and recorded the whole song kind of stemming from that 80s vibe, just because it was really fun and it felt really natural. And we wrote and recorded the whole song in one day. Now there it is.
0: Nice. Now, what led to this one being a choice for you to go to radio with? Because I'm sure there's a lot of input that has to go into that decision, being part of a label. But ultimately, why was this one that you guys were like, okay, this is the one we got to send out there for people, especially to really introduce you also to a number of people who may not be familiar with your music?
1: I think that there is a lot of my personality in this song, you know, because I think I come from a rural place that has like this inherent country and blues sound, just the landscape. But I've moved around and I've traveled so much and I've taken so much more in. There's so many different homages and genres kind of present in this song. So I feel like it shows listeners who I am very, very well. As far as like the real nitty gritty of going to radio and that, I mean, I sat on the song for almost 2 years because I didn't really think it was a very good song. And once the people at the label kind of heard it, they were like, this is an awesome song. And they really believed in it and thought that a lot of people should hear it. So I didn't have the confidence at first to try and push for this as a song that I think that the world should hear. But they were like very supportive in thinking that, like, no, this is a great song, like, and it should be heard. So yeah, all in all, now I'm very happy with it, and I'm very proud that it's out now and that I was able to kind of work through all that.
0: So was it like sitting on a song for several years? Because I talked to Doug Folkins and he was talking about why he put out Right Here, Right Now, which was supposed to be put out by Dave Faber, who ended up on the song, but kind of that idea where it's like, I couldn't let this sit there for 5 years, you know, try to pitch this to people left, right, and center, right?
1: Yeah. I mean, normally I hate sitting on songs because, like, as soon as it's done recording, I want it out. Like, I want it off my chest because it feels like this was a moment in time with this song. And the longer it sits in your back pocket, the less relevant it comes to you. So that was not really totally my nature to sit on a song for that long. I wasn't ready as a person to embrace it. And I had to go and figure out why that was and why I didn't have that confidence to feel like I could put out a song that sounded like that. So it was very personal in that way. And so that's why putting it out was kind of this big triumph, because I felt like I'd made it through some sort of challenge.
0: Nice. So we're about halfway through the year, or over halfway through the year now, I should say. We're in July now. But what all do you got on tap for the rest of the year? You were talking about an album or an EP that you're working on.
1: Yeah.
0: Is that coming out this year? What all's on tap for you?
1: This song, like, it's the first single, and I've got an album that I'm just trying to get the finishing touches on right now. So expect another single by like the end of summer, early fall. And expect to see that album coming early 2027, where we can get all the friggin' wheels attached and stuff. Yeah, that's kind of what's going on. Other than that, I'm just playing tons of shows this summer and all around BC mostly. And yeah, just having a grand old time enjoying the BC summer.
0: Oh, well, thank you for taking the time out of your day-to-day to hang out and talk today, Emmett.
1: Oh, dude, no problem at all. No problem at all. Thank you for having me.
0: Thank you once again for the conversation, Emmett. So nice to get the chance to actually talk to you. I got the chance to see him perform a little acoustically at the 604 Records event in Kelowna. Didn't meet him, unfortunately, so I look forward to getting to see him in Saskatoon in a few months. All right, enough talk. It's time for that new single. Let's crank up some Natural Disaster. Go.

0: Thank you all for tuning in to River Country Rising Stars and listening to some great up-and-coming artists. Just by tuning in, you are, in fact, supporting these amazing talents. And I cannot wait for next weekend's lineup. We got an Alberta artist headlining. Ooh, so you're going to want to be ready to find out who that's going to be. And yes, oh yes, it is going to be a stacked lineup as always. Cannot wait for you to hear what we got planned for you. But so, till next time, raise that glass high in the sky. Skull.
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1: I'm Keith Hopper with the T55 Weekend News Blast. Alberta Major Crimes and Grand Prairie RCMP have 29-year-old Amadeus LaForce of McKenzie County in custody on second-degree murder charges stemming from an investigation that started back in August of 2020. Police responded to shots fired in the city and found 23-year-old Cheyenne Omisu, who had passed away. Residents in the Northwest are questioning whether the province's $100 energy rebate is worth it after noticing residents have to share sensitive personal information to get it. Applications must be submitted through an online portal using a verified Alberta.ca account, but applicants are asked to provide a plethora of personal information, including their social insurance number and tax information, to verify eligibility. Despite the inquiries, the government says the online application process is necessary to prevent fraud. Elevate Murals and the Peace River Art Hub are brightening up the town by painting murals on buildings. Lana Vasello of Elevate Murals says the project depicts the history and culture of the town.
2: They wanted it to be because it was the old Hudson Bay building there. Another requirement was the 12-foot Davis wearing a muscle plaid t-shirt there. It's just kind of giving a nod, that muscle shirt, to fitness on the go. And then the plaid is the River Days plaid. And because Rotary, they kind of sponsored this mural.
1: Meanwhile, daughter Elizabeth says the work is gratifying.
3: I love doing it, and I feel like I've grown a lot as an artist just since we've started this project. Being a young artist myself, there's a lot of dismay where you're like, oh, well, can you actually get money with it or do anything with going and doing art? And doing this has been a really good light.
1: The latest finished project is on the side of the FYI Doctors and Fitness on the Go building downtown. For more on these stories, you can visit our website and download the app for local news delivered straight to your phone. For Trending 55, I'm Keith Hopper.
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4: Welcome to the River Country Countdown. Bro the Gorilla here. We're going to count down the top 30 songs of the week alongside each other and bringing you some country music news while we do it. The big question, of course, is who will reign supreme? Who will claim the top spot this week? Does Ella Langley and Morgan Wallen's I Can't Love You Anymore get a second week at number one? Even with some heavy hitters like Ella Langley herself, Kane Brown, Luke Combs. Man, Jason Aldean, he made some big moves last week. Could maybe he make another massive move to get to number one? We'll find out as we count down the top 30 songs together. This is one that spent 4 weeks combined at number one. Down 6 spots, just holding on to a spot in the countdown, is Luke Combs with Sleepless in a Hotel Room.

Jordan Davis, turn this truck around. Well, can't turn around this skid. Down 11, hanging on into the countdown on number 29 this week. Well, when it comes to tattoos and parenting, it's always an interesting thing. I now have, I believe it's 16 tattoos. My mom always said that couldn't get them until I was 18, right? Wouldn't sign the release to do it any earlier. Of course, I finally got one when she was out of town visiting my brother when he was attending a hockey private school, but that's a whole different story. Kane Brown, though, does say that he won't let his kids get a tattoo while they're living in his house. You know, while chatting with Inked Magazine about his own body art, his three children happened to come up in the conversation. When asked if he would allow any of them to get a tattoo, he said no. No, I won't let my kids have tattoos, at least until they're out of the house. Then I can't really say nothing. I don't know. I mean, I want to be the cool parent, but I also don't want to because I know how I feel about mine. Like, I didn't think about mine. I just started thinking about it, and then I was like, whatever, just put it on my body. And then 10 years later, I'm like, meh. So Kane Brown, not letting the kids get a tattoo until they move out. Again, kind of once they hit 18, you kind of can't really do much about that, but definitely won't be signing any of those parental slips a little early like I knew some parents did for some people I knew. But hey, there's some ink where I go, maybe not the placement now. Maybe I wish I put it somewhere else. But for the most part, I'm happy with most of the ink I got. And if you got tattoos, hopefully you feel the same way. All right, here's the song. Stan put it at number 28. It is Stella Lefty with Boston.

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7: Number 27.

Joining the River Country Countdown at number 26 is Cowgirls from Shaboozey. And if I'm honest with you, that is a song that I was like, really? This? But then, like, the more I listen to it, I go, okay, secret banger. It's a slow burn banger. I love it. Man, loving the music we're getting from Shaboozey. Here's another guy that has cranked out great tunes over the years, continuing to crank them out. It's Riley Green. This one has changed my mind. Tumbling big down 15 to number 25 this week.

Making his debut on the River Country Countdown is High Valley's Fools, coming in at number 23, or what I like to refer to as the Jordan Spots. And it's becoming increasingly more popular for country artists to take up a bit of acting. Last week, we talked about how Luke Combs said he will never do any acting. But we've seen a lot of people jump in there, Lainey Wilson being one. That really helped boosted her career. And somebody else, because I haven't had a chance to start watching the show Marshals yet, but Ashley Cook made her acting debut in the second episode entitled Zone of Death. In the episode, Cook appears as herself performing her song Next to You at the bar. Now, whether you call that an acting debut or not is up to you. I don't think there was really, again, I'll have to watch to see if there was dialogues and this and that. But in an interview with Taste of Country Nights, was asked if she took anything home from the set of Marshals, because people, when they act, apparently like to have sticky fingers. So I'm starting to think a lot of actors are secretly kleptomaniacs, but that's just me. She said, "I'm pretty sure I took that outfit home from set. Yeah, I took that home. I think that was it." So, well, not too hard to sneak clothes off a set. Unfortunately, she didn't get to meet Taylor Sheridan, the creator of it, as he was not on set. But she is a huge fan and hopes to meet him one day. And maybe, just maybe, like Lainey Wilson, she'll end up with an acting role in one of his shows. Ooh. Here's somebody whose music was in one of Taylor Sheridan's shows. I think you know it. Yellowstone. It's Cody Johnson, down 3 this week with The Fall.

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Up five spots this week to number 20 is Tennille Towns and Sunshine's Free. Love seeing that for the very talented singer-songwriter, originally from Grand Prairie, Alberta. Oh, so very excited to see the success she's having. She took a bit of time away from releasing music, so it's great that she was able to jump back in and see success while doing it. Well, somebody who's seen a lot of success in music is Garth Brooks. And Garth Brooks has announced his 2026 Blame It All on My Roots tour. It's supposed to be a big arena tour, but he's only shared two dates. And it's the kickoff dates that are happening in Indianapolis. So whether or not he comes back up to Canada will be interesting to see. But as of right now, I'm going to guess it's going to be a lot of American dates, very little, if any, Canadian dates, unless it's going to bend into 2027 at this point. So we'll see what happens. We'll see what happens. Here's a guy who tends to sell out anywhere he goes, especially in Canada. It's Kenny Chesney, Carry On. What's Carrying On up 8 spots this week to number 19.

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3: Number 17. A poor

to. Josh Ross, Scared of Getting Sober, sliding down 11 spots this week to number 17. A song that was once in contention for that top spot is slowly, well, I shouldn't say slowly, it's very quickly sliding down the countdown here. But hey, that being number 17 means we are at 16, which means we are about to hit the halfway point of the River Country Countdown. To finding out whether or not Ella Langley and Morgan Wallen's I Can't Love You Anymore gets a second straight week, or do some heavy hitters knock it out of that top spot. Here's a song that's becoming a very heavy hitter. It's Taylor Swift, right off the Toy Story 5 soundtrack, I Knew It, I Knew You, up 7 to that number 16 spot.

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1: I'm Keith Hopper with the T55 Weekend News Blast. Wildfires continue to burn in McKenzie County north of High Level. However, crews have gained the upper hand with help from Mother Nature. The fire just south of Meander River and the very small blaze along Little Rapids Creek south of Steen River are now both listed as being held. Pockets of rain and cooler temperatures are helping firefighters with both of those battles. From the RCMP's weekly wanted file, police are looking for Tyler Jeffrey Cipolla. His last known whereabouts was in Lethbridge, but is noted for activities in many areas of the province that include Slave Lake and Red Earth Creek. Police say do not approach. Just call 911. The Peace River area is going to be featured in a reality TV show on Wild TV's 72 Hours to Survive films an episode in the region. Tim McCourt, one of the producers of the show, says they will bring a lot of exposure to the area.
2: The broadcast across Canada is 2.2 million subscribers. Wild TV's been broadcasting for 25 years. They're an outdoor life network, hunting, fishing platform, television show, and digital platform that has been around for a long time. They're firmly established.
1: The filming of that episode will happen on the weekend of July 24th to 26th. Alberta pharmacies are seeing a sharp increase in attempted prescription forgeries this year. Regulators and police warn these fraudulent prescriptions are getting more sophisticated and more difficult to detect. The Alberta College of Pharmacy says 132 attempted forgeries have been reported so far this year, compared to 149 in all of 2025. Authorities around the Peace region are warning residents of a circulated text message claiming their health card is obsolete and asking to transition to an electronic health system. The scam message is claimed to be from Service Canada and encourages the receiver to complete an online application with a link attached. Meanwhile, the province says it would never send unsolicited text messages asking for Albertans' personal or financial information. For more on these stories, you can visit our website and download the app for local news delivered straight to your phone. For Trending 55, I'm Keith Hopper.
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5: Number 15.

Bailey Zimmerman driving up three spots in that Chevy Silverado to number 14 here on the River Country Countdown. Hey, Barilla the Gorilla here, counting down the top 30 songs of the week alongside you, bringing you that country music news while we go. And some encouraging news from Ronnie Dunn after a recent health scare. Ronnie Dunn of Brooks & Dunn had a health scare before the band's recent gig opening for Morgan Wallen in South Carolina, but he powered through it and kept a sense of humor to boot. The moment was captured in a backstage pre-show video that Brooks & Dunn shared on social media, saying, "I don't feel too good tonight. Went to Vanderbilt yesterday. I struggled a little bit last week." Says that he thought he may have injured his vocal cords, then said, "I didn't, but I've got a little touch of bronchitis. I think my blood sugar's off or something. Having bronchitis is driving me crazy. I used to get bronchitis a lot as a kid. It sucks." So all the best to Mr. Ronnie Dunn as he recovers from bronchitis, while still likely trying to play some shows along the way, because that's just the kind of showman he is. Now here's the guy they are opening up with. It's Morgan Wallen. It's "Don't We Up 7" to number 13 this week.

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Tyler Joe Miller, Under the Influence, jumping up two spots to number 11, just missing out on the top 10 this week. Something tells me he'll find himself there shortly. Well, that means we are jumping into the top 10 here. Very, very exciting to find out who will be number one. Who will it be? Well, coming in at number 10 this week, up one spot to jump into the number top 10 club, is Mr. Dean Brody, A Man Without a Woman.

Well, jumping up four spots to number eight this week, securing himself in the top 10 is George Burge and Luke Bryan, a little ride, ride, ride. Well, we are getting closer to declaring who is number one, and this guy here, for a true independent, no label, no nothing, not even like a smaller label, just all himself, just being me, is paying off for Morgan Griffiths up one to number seven this week.

Nate Holler doing some moving and shaking up four spots to landing in the top five this week, which is great for Nate. Again, I knew Nate years and years ago, back when he started kind of doing some backing vocals and guitar work for Kira Isabella before he joined the Reklaws as part of their band, and obviously he had his solo career going. I had no idea he had ambitions to be a solo artist, which made it kind of funny to find out and see him succeeding at it. So really cool. Congratulations to Nate. As we continue the countdown here into the top five, this one had five straight weeks at number one. Ella Langley, Be Heard, down one spot, but still staying in the top five at number four this week.

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0: Down one spot from two to bronze is Kane Brown and Woman. Well, he's still in fighting shape for a shot at the title next week. But for now, when we come back, we'll find out who is number two and who is number one. Does Ella Langley and Morgan Wallen have enough to hold off some heavy hitters for that second week at number one? We'll find out when we come back to the River Country Countdown.
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2: Luke Combs, Be By You, is up two spots, landing at number two, just shy of the title this week. So who's number one? I think we kind of know, but let's recap the top 10. Maybe help us figure it out. Dean Brody, A Man Without a Woman, up 1 to 10. Owen Riegling's Love, Hate, Love, up 6 to number 9. While George Burge, Luke Bryan, Ride, Ride, Ride, while it rides itself up 4 to number 8. While Just Being Me is enough for Morgan Griffith to rise up 1 spot to number 7. Don't Tell on Me, up 1 to number 6 for Mr. Jason Aldean. Nate Holler's Thought About You, well, very positive thoughts, up 4 to number 5. Ella Langley and her song Be Her that spent 5 weeks at number one is down one, but still holding steady, could potentially rebound. Who knows? In at number four this week, Kane Brown slides down one, but stays on the podium at number three with Woman. Well, Be By You is up 2-2. Love when that works out that way. All right, well, who is number one? It's Ella Langley, Morgan Wallen. I Can't Love You Anymore for a second straight week. Bro the Gorilla here. It's been an honor counting down the top songs of the week. And cannot wait to see who's number one next week. Does Ella and Morgan have what it takes to get a natural hat trick? We'll find out. Till then, enjoy.
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1: I'm Keith Hopper with the T55 Weekend News Blast. An Amber Alert was up earlier this week for a child abduction case in Beaver Lodge. RCMP say that 6-year-old Lanikai Morrison was taken by mom, 35-year-old Krista Morrison, back on Tuesday. Authorities say that Krista's partner, 35-year-old Daniel Ludwig, and another child, 4-year-old Carl Morrison, may have been with them. The latest is on the app. The provincial government has advanced 41 school projects, including one from the Peace Region, into the next stage of development. The government is expecting this to cut more than 9 months off of the assumed timelines for completion. In this area, the new St. Thomas More School in Fairview has been advanced into the design stage. Officials with the County of Northern Lights are responding to residents concerned with snow plowing and winter roads from this past season. At ratepayers' meetings in Dixonville and Manning, the county stated 3 additional pieces of contracted equipment was brought in for December's snowfall. As well, the cancellation of private driveway clearing was addressed at other public events. Snow policies will be reviewed and public education opportunities will be presented heading into this winter. It's a program similar to that of Lemonade Day, but for the older kids. The Peace Region Future Founders program is getting set to happen for future entrepreneurs. Sherry Crawford of Community Futures Peace Country says it's going to be fun.
2: I think it's going to be a really great program. We've got the best partners on board. Right now, we're keeping it within the Peace River and immediate region because it is just a pilot program. We'll see how it goes. But it seems that when we get onto a good thing, the rest of our region wants on board too. So find out who these young entrepreneurs are at the Harvest Moon Fest in Grimshaw in September, and we'll go from there.
1: Workshops run in late July and early August and get set for being part of that market at the Harvest Moon Festival in Grimshaw. For more on these stories, you can visit our website and download the app for local news delivered straight to your phone. For Trending 55, I'm Keith Hopper.
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Thanks for coming along this weekend. This is the latest for Dan and Shay. It's called Say So. You got it right here in River Country.

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1: I'm Keith Hopper with the T55 Weekend News Blast. Alberta Major Crimes and Grand Prairie RCMP have 29-year-old Amadeus LaForce of McKenzie County in custody on second-degree murder charges stemming from an investigation that started back in August of 2020. Police responded to shots fired in the city and found 23-year-old Cheyenne Omisu, who had passed away. Residents in the Northwest are questioning whether the province's $100 energy rebate is worth it after noticing residents have to share sensitive personal information to get it. Applications must be submitted through an online portal using a verified Alberta.ca account, but applicants are asked to provide a plethora of personal information, including their social insurance number and tax information, to verify eligibility. Despite the inquiries, the government says the online application process is necessary to prevent fraud. Elevate Murals and the Peace River Art Hub are brightening up the town by painting murals on buildings. Lana Vasello of Elevate Murals says the project depicts the history and culture of the town.
2: They wanted it to be because it was the old Hudson Bay building there. Another requirement was the 12-foot Davis wearing a muscle plaid t-shirt there. It's just kind of giving a nod, that muscle shirt, to fitness on the go. And then the plaid is the River Days plaid. And because Rotary, they kind of sponsored this mural.
1: Meanwhile, daughter Elizabeth says the work is gratifying.
3: I love doing it, and I feel like I've grown a lot as an artist just since we've started this project. Being a young artist myself, there's a lot of dismay where you're like, oh, well, can you actually get money with it or do anything with going and doing art? And doing this has been a really good light.
1: The latest finished project is on the side of the FYI Doctors and Fitness on the Go building downtown. For more on these stories, you can visit our website and download the app for local news delivered straight to your phone. For Trending 55, I'm Keith Hopper.
0: Today's country. I'm back in the saddle like some old cowboy. In his barn. Yesterday's favorites. This is River Country.

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Zach Topp. He is a fan of the classic country and the Outlaws. 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

That song feels so old now, right? He's had so many newer ones since then. Still love it, though, Just In Case with Morgan Wallen. It's River Country, and coming up later tonight, the River Country Tailgate Party. You got a lot of nonstop party music from 7 till midnight for your night shift. 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

0: River country is everywhere in the Go Auto Summer Events Cruiser.
1: Hey guys, Miss Cruisindy here in the Go Auto Events Cruiser. I am hanging out at the Peace Mud Bog. There's going to be mud flying. It's going to be high octane. They got all kinds of things happening. You want to head on over to the Fairgrounds Road on the East Hill. Bring the whole family. There's fun for all ages. I don't know about you guys, but one of my favorite pastimes is mudding it. Who doesn't love a good mud truck? Like, really, it's the best. Special thanks to some of our partners in promotion, Northern Sunrise County, Peace River Agricultural Society. They threw in a great event. And I want to thank Peace Country Co-op, keeping that cruiser cruising, Buckholz Financial, keeping us insured and safe on the road. Thank you so much. Come say hi to me. I got my prize pack draw. It's Cruisin' D with River Country and Kicks FM.

with some difficulty. A moraine that we'd seen for a thousand years caused financial joys and biblical fears. It caused some smiles, it caused some tears, but more to the point of our story. For the first time in the collective memory, that old brown prairie that had been so dry for so long was very muddy. Boggy,

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0: It was genetically modified for control of the weeds and for big old yields. The margarine oil raised hell all over that native prairie soil. Agriculture Canada is definitely going to be looking for us.
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3: Got a girl from the south side. Got brazen hair. First time I seen her walk by, and I about fell off my chair.

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1: I'm Keith Hopper with the T55 Weekend News Blast. Wildfires continue to burn in McKenzie County north of High Level. However, crews have gained the upper hand with help from Mother Nature. The fire just south of Meander River and the very small blaze along Little Rapids Creek south of Steen River are now both listed as being held. Pockets of rain and cooler temperatures are helping firefighters with both of those battles. From the RCMP's weekly wanted file, police are looking for Tyler Jeffrey Cipolla. His last known whereabouts was in Lethbridge, but is noted for activities in many areas of the province that include Slave Lake and Red Earth Creek. Police say do not approach. Just call 911. The Peace River area is going to be featured in a reality TV show and Wild TV's 72 Hours to Survive films an episode in the region. Tim McCourt, one of the producers of the show, says they will bring a lot of exposure to the area.
2: 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Wild TV's been broadcasting for 25 years. They're an outdoor life network, hunting, fishing platform, television show, and digital platform that has been around for a long time. They're firmly established.
1: The filming of that episode will happen on the weekend of July 24th to 26th. Alberta pharmacies are seeing a sharp increase in attempted prescription forgeries this year. Regulators and police warn these fraudulent prescriptions are getting more sophisticated and more difficult to detect. The Alberta College of Pharmacy says 132 attempted forgeries have been reported so far this year, compared to 149 in all of 2025. Authorities around the Peace region are warning residents of a circulated text message claiming their health card is obsolete and asking to transition to an electronic health system. The scam message is claimed to be from Service Canada and encourages the receiver to complete an online application with a link attached. Meanwhile, the province says it would never send unsolicited text messages asking for Albertans' personal or financial information. For more on these stories, you can visit our website and download the app for local news delivered straight to your phone. For Trending 55, I'm Keith Hopper.
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Stay country, die trying, Blake Shelton, right here in River Country. I'm Chris Myers, and did you ever see the 2000s movie FUBAR? Remember Diener and Terry? I saw it, and I don't remember a thing about it. But I just remembered really enjoying it. And Terry is going to be at the Blue Sky Music Festival doing a meet and greet there later this evening. And Cruisin' D is headed over there right now in the Go Auto Summer Events Cruiser.

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Breck Kissel with Cowboys and Dreamers. 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
1: I'm Keith Hopper with the T55 Weekend News Blast. An Amber Alert was up earlier this week for a child abduction case in Beaver Lodge. RCMP say that 6-year-old Lanikai Morrison was taken by mom, 35-year-old Krista Morrison, back on Tuesday. Authorities say that Krista's partner, 35-year-old Daniel Ludwig, and another child, 4-year-old Carl Morrison, may have been with them. The latest is on the app. The provincial government has advanced 41 school projects, including one from the Peace Region, into the next stage of development. The government is expecting this to cut more than 9 months off of the assumed timelines for completion. In this area, the new St. Thomas More School in Fairview has been advanced into the design stage. Officials with the County of Northern Lights are responding to residents concerned with snow plowing and winter roads from this past season. At ratepayers' meetings in Dixonville and Manning, the county stated 3 additional pieces of contracted equipment was brought in for December's snowfall. As well, the cancellation of private driveway clearing was addressed at other public events. Snow policies will be reviewed and public education opportunities will be presented heading into this winter. It's a program similar to that of Lemonade Day, but for the older kids. The Peace Region Future Founders program is getting set to happen for future entrepreneurs. Sherry Crawford of Community Futures Peace Country says it's going to be fun.
2: I think it's going to be a really great program. We've got the best partners on board. Right now, we're keeping it within the Peace River and immediate region because it is just a pilot program. We'll see how it goes. But it seems that when we get onto a good thing, the rest of our region wants on board too. So find out who these young entrepreneurs are at the Harvest Moon Fest in Grimshaw in September, and we'll go from there.
1: Workshops run in late July and early August and get set for being part of that market at the Harvest Moon Festival in Grimshaw. For more on these stories, you can visit our website and download the app for local news delivered straight to your phone. 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
1: Hey guys, Cruisin' D in the Go Auto Events Cruiser. I'm still hanging out at Blue Sky, and what a great event. The Blue Sky Music Festival is absolutely awesome this year. They have so many people lined up to hit the stage. If you want some information, check out blueskyfest.ca or our Facebook page. I also heard that Fubar's kicking around. I'm going to see if I can go say hi to him. What a great event. There's kids out, everyone's smiling, everyone's happy, the music is playing. Absolutely love this. I'm so glad I got to come out. I have my summer prize pack draw, so you want to come enter that before I head out. And I got some free swag, so come say hi. Special thanks to some of our partners in promotion: Peace Country Co-op, Remax Northern Realty, Carl's No Frills. Thank you for keeping the cruiser cruising. I had a great weekend. This festival's awesome. I'm signing off for the day. It's Cruisin' D with River Country and Kix FM.

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Morgan Wallen in River Country. Hey, Ta-da Tam with you this wonderful Saturday afternoon with Saturday Snippets, the best of the conversations we'd have over the last week, all in one spot. But before we get started on that, we got some more great music here in River Country, like this one by Carrie Underwood. Here's Undo It.

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Well, for those of us who were kids or teens in the early 2000s, you probably remember how big Avatar: The Last Airbender was. This animated show about a boy who could control the elements and save the world was seemingly everywhere back in the day. And it's coming back as an animated film in just a couple of weeks. No, not live action on Netflix again, but actually matching the original show's animation. I am pretty excited for this as a continuation of a show I love, but what show from your childhood would you love to get a sequel filmed?

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1: I'm Keith Hopper with the T55 Weekend News Blast. Alberta Major Crimes and Grand Prairie RCMP have 29-year-old Amadeus LaForce of McKenzie County in custody on second-degree murder charges stemming from an investigation that started back in August of 2020. Police responded to shots fired in the city and found 23-year-old Cheyenne Omisu, who had passed away. Residents in the Northwest are questioning whether the province's $100 energy rebate is worth it after noticing residents have to share sensitive personal information to get it. Applications must be submitted through an online portal using a verified Alberta.ca account, but applicants are asked to provide a plethora of personal information, including their social insurance number and tax information, to verify eligibility. Despite the inquiries, the government says the online application process is necessary to prevent fraud. Elevate Murals and the Peace River Art Hub are brightening up the town by painting murals on buildings. Lana Vasello of Elevate Murals says the project depicts the history and culture of the town.
2: They wanted it to be because it was the old Hudson Bay building there. Another requirement was the 12-foot Davis wearing a muscle plaid t-shirt there. It's just kind of giving a nod, that muscle shirt, to fitness on the go. And then the plaid is the River Days plaid. And because Rotary, they kind of sponsored this mural.
1: Meanwhile, daughter Elizabeth says the work is gratifying.
3: I love doing it, and I feel like I've grown a lot as an artist just since we've started this project. Being a young artist myself, there's a lot of dismay where you're like, oh, well, can you actually get money with it or do anything with going and doing art? And doing this has been a really good light.
1: The latest finished project is on the side of the FYI Doctors and Fitness on the Go building downtown. For more on these stories, you can visit our website and download the app for local news delivered straight to your phone. For Trending 55, I'm Keith Hopper.
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High Road in River Country. Earlier this week, I was trying to explain one of my favorite card games to some new players. And I swear, with some games, it's just like my brain goes on autopilot because I've played it for so long that how do I describe a game to someone new? Pretty quickly, the instructions for the card game Wizard were pulled out and read. A few things the rules didn't explicitly talk about, like strategies to when you play certain cards, were kind of discovered as we played. All around, I think it was a really fun experience, but trying to explain how to play a trick-taking game was hard. Basically, you're trying to win each round or each trick by playing the highest card. The more you win, the more points you get. And of course, there's more to it, but I swear sometimes summarizing the simplest things can be surprisingly hard.

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1: I'm Keith Hopper with the T55 Weekend News Blast. Wildfires continue to burn in McKenzie County north of High Level. However, crews have gained the upper hand with help from Mother Nature. The fire just south of Meander River and the very small blaze along Little Rapids Creek south of Steen River are now both listed as being held. Pockets of rain and cooler temperatures are helping firefighters with both of those battles. From the RCMP's weekly wanted file, police are looking for Tyler Jeffrey Cipolla. His last known whereabouts was in Lethbridge, but is noted for activities in many areas of the province that include Slave Lake and Red Earth Creek. Police say do not approach. Just call 911. The Peace River area is going to be featured in a reality TV show on Wild TV's 72 Hours to Survive films an episode in the region. Tim McCourt, one of the producers of the show, says they will bring a lot of exposure to the area.
2: 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They're firmly established.
1: The filming of that episode will happen on the weekend of July 24th to 26th. Alberta pharmacies are seeing a sharp increase in attempted prescription forgeries this year. Regulators and police warn these fraudulent prescriptions are getting more sophisticated and more difficult to detect. The Alberta College of Pharmacy says 132 attempted forgeries have been reported so far this year, compared to 149 in all of 2025. Authorities around the Peace region are warning residents of a circulated text message claiming their health card is obsolete and asking to transition to an electronic health system. The scam message is claimed to be from Service Canada and encourages the receiver to complete an online application with a link attached. Meanwhile, the province says it would never send unsolicited text messages asking for Albertans' personal or financial information. For more on these stories, you can visit our website and download the app for local news delivered straight to your phone. For Trending 55, I'm Keith Hopper.
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Shaboozy, a bar song, Tipsy, and River Country. Hey, Tada Tam back with Saturday Snippets. Now, I don't know what it was about this week, but I kept hearing a ton of car alarms going off. It was to the point where I actually went out a few times to just, like, check on my neighbors, but this is kind of the weird part. It used to be that car alarms were something you were supposed to immediately pay attention to. At least, like, check to see if your neighbor's okay. Now, at least for me and a lot of folks I know, it's not a "Is everybody okay?" but more of a "Is that my car going off? Nope. Okay, we're good then." So when do you actually pay attention to a car alarm?

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Post Malone, Blake Shelton, pour me a drink in River Country. Maybe that's what you're saying today. It's the end of a wonderful Saturday. Good time to settle down with a nice cold drink and some great music. I'm going to be heading out for the weekend. Tie-Dye Tam signing off with Nate Smith, Whiskey on You in River Country. I hope that you have a safe, warm, and wonderful rest of your weekend.

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